0: That big hit energy fueling your more music weekend on K-Rock. Huge range of Mother's Day gift ideas at Harvey Norman, Corio, Warn Ponds and South Geelong.
1: Girl, I'm about to have a panic attack. I

K-Rock, hanging out with Davo for your Saturday afternoon, and that was Milky and Moorgrab with Just the Way You Are, the remix. We are absolutely loving that one here at K-Rock, and look, we are here for a more music weekend. Thanks to Harvey Norman, Cario, Warren Ponds and South Geelong, there is a huge range of Mother's Day gifts ideas at Harvey Norman, Cario. And speaking of Harvey Norman, the legends have hooked us up with a $400 voucher to give away, and that is happening tonight down at the live site at

0: There's another local act uncovered and on the air. 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

0: but they're clearly the key operators in there, and when you've got one of the game's best ruckmen, they can really get a hold of you. So I'll keep an eye on those matchups.
1: Reg Toohey in the experts' chairs, thanks to the City of Greater Geelong working together for a thriving community. We talk about it not being a pattern yet, the Cats, but they've got to find, like, this won't be easy tonight. As much as Geelong have dominated North Melbourne, I think it's 14 consecutive wins. The Kangas haven't won here since 2015. It's finding a way early. You don't want North Melbourne to get their tails up, because when young sides do, they can be really hard to stop.
0: Yeah, I said it's typically a bad time to get the Cats after a bad performance, especially in Geelong, and that's true. This is going to be on, but North would definitely be coming into this game looking to end that streak, and I feel like Clarko's quite an emotional coach.

0: in town. Half-time attendance, 31,927 inside GMHBA Stadium. As Cherry does the ruck work in the front position, ball rolls, socket off the ground by Curtis, but well judged off the boot, although didn't go 15. O'Connor claimed the mark. Got a handball to Warple, who had a fresh air, he's trying to kick on his left. Ball spills, no hold the ball is the decision. And it'll come back and be a free kick to Curtis. He'll be suited by his left boot. He'll drive it to the middle, the corridor, looking for Sheasel. Good spoil over the top, O'Sullivan. Stewart flicks it up by hand, Bowes. Martin got involved, and then O'Sullivan just hacked it out of there. Ball that'll sit on its point. Ollie Henry's got to be good, and he's really good. Stole it away from McDonald. Kicked it into space for Cameron to run onto. Knocked it to himself on the bounce. Couldn't take it on the second attempt. Ball was good. Buffeted him off the ball. Lowe picked up the crumbs, and Geelong may have bombed an opportunity there as Comben gets away from Henry. Gives it back to McDonald.
1: McDonald goes wide, and it's all North Melbourne. Lemieux is out there. He'll mark. He gives him a Kircher. McKercher wants Lemieux to run on, has to come back inboard. He hand pass to Parker. Parker inboard. That's a wonderful kick to Powell in the middle of GMHBA Stadium. He can mark and go and then put a high ball. He wants Cherry out the back. Cherry! Oh, could mark, got hands to it. Geelong defending grimly. Dersville snap, and Dersville's got three. Cats in trouble. North Melbourne have got their tails up. And the little 50-50s are going North Melbourne's way, and they lead by seven. Dersmer gets his third. And they're 8-7-55. Geelong are 7-6-48. Bale and Timber. Geelong owned and operated, building better since 1980.
2: Just holes everywhere. Holes everywhere. It's quick transition. The Cats had a look out the back in their forward 50 with tons of space. And then that quick turnover. The ground is just so stretched. There's numbers everywhere in the middle of the ground. And the Cats defending just about as well as they could given the circumstance in their D50. But it's just not sustainable when the game is opening up as much as it is. And wonderful news for the Cats. Tristan Cherry's back out on the ground.
0: 12-point turnaround a little bit there too, Red.